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2: For our team, we're so young, you know, everybody knows. So, I think we need push more, to America because they're so strong team. This year they come back to the very strong the players, and they also have the experience. So, I think we need push more.
1: 中国队的第一攻也释放了信号，就是要加强3号位的快攻。王媛媛为中国队取下第一分，但是中国队的边路进攻不理想，主攻始终不能下分，